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0: Good morning. It is 5:28 on Tuesday, the 14th of July. 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No LBF today, so I will bring you the news. Just a week after a prominent bicycle activist was hit and killed in a Roxbury crash, a 74-year-old bicyclist was killed in a collision with a dump truck on Route 6 in Dartmouth. Shortly before noon yesterday, first responders were called to 832 State Road near the westbound side of Route 6, where they found a dump truck pulled over. An investigation revealed the dump truck and a 74-year-old female bicyclist had collided. The bicyclist, whose identity has not been released, was pronounced dead at the scene. Authorities said the truck driver remained on scene and was cooperative with police. After 5 days on the picket line, thousands of nurses returned to work at Brigham and Women's Hospital on Monday morning, bringing an end to the largest nursing strike and lockout in Massachusetts history. Despite the strike and lockout, Brigham nurses still do not have a contract agreement. After 8 months of bargaining, the union continues to seek competitive wage increases, affordable health insurance, greater investment in permanent nurses, and the protection of patient care services and investments in frontline caregiving. As another potential heat wave heads toward Massachusetts during what's sure to be a big vacation and staycation week, about 50 beaches were closed around the Bay State as of today. Fortunately, the effects of the two sewer main breaks in Haverhill just before the July 4th holiday have subsided, and beaches in Salisbury, Ipswich, and Plum Island are open for swimming. Officials encourage beachgoers to check the state's interactive beach water quality dashboard at mass.gov before planning a trip. Aaron has sports.
1: Yes, so Wilson Contreras is $100,000 richer this morning.
0: Nice.
1: Do you know why? He had a 490-foot home run last night,
0: yes,
1: which gave
0: did.
1: Him the longest one of the night. It gave him a $100,000 bonus just for doing it. He
0: That's
1: got
0: nice.
1: To the semifinals
0: of the,
1: and ended up losing to the eventual champion, Jordan Walker. But still, good little payday last night for him.
0: Not bad.
1: No, not at all. And the MLB All-Star Game will take place tonight. First pitch from Philly is at 8 p.m. And Patriots fans, only 10 days.
0: Counting them down.
1: Woo!
0: A mix of clouds and sun today. A record high temperature is a high of 97 we could be getting up to. We're only going to get down to 80 overnight. And then the heat wave continues on Wednesday with intervals of clouds and sunshine in the morning. More clouds later in the day, but more record high temperatures expected. The record high for Wednesday is 98 degrees. We're looking at a high of 95. Thursday will stay hot, but not as hot, and then things will cool down relatively on Friday with highs only in the 80s. And a reminder, Toto tickets all this week. 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

0: but this story to get to. Choosing not to drive drunk, Aaron, it's its own reward. But it's also a behavior that's being rewarded.
1: Oh.
0: So this is a story if you're like dragging ass to get out of bed at 5:40 on a Tuesday morning. This is going to make you feel good.
1: Okay.
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0: It's 105.7 WROR, 80s, 90s, and more variety. 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No LBF this morning, but I want you to picture this. Mm-hmm. I want you to imagine this beautiful summer night, and you decided you're going to drive down to your local and have a few pops, and you have a few more. And as you're leaving, you realize you're too drunk to drive. So you leave your car there, and you walk home. It's a long walk, but you know it's the right thing to do.
1: Gotta get home.
0: Yes, that's right. That's right. Now you chose not to drive drunk. Somebody noticed. That someone, or those someones, they're called the Montana Bar Fairies.
1: Ooh.
0: If this is all taking place in Montana. Yes, I know, right? A volunteer group. They're going viral. They're tucking $5 gift cards under folks' windshield wipers as a reward for making the right choice. And not driving drunk.
1: We need more of that in this city.
0: We absolutely do. I'll give you the quote from their website. What started as a small act of kindness, leaving coffee gift cards on cars left overnight at Flathead Valley Montana bars, has grown into a nationwide movement advocating for stronger DUI laws and supporting families affected by drunk driving tragedies. And you're right. We do need more of this.
1: Yeah.
0: Not just in Montana, but nationwide, right here in Massachusetts.
1: We need a dunk guy.
0: What's a dunk guy?
1: That runs around and if he sees that you didn't drive home from the bar, he gives you a $5 dunk card.
0: So, okay, so we have

0: They have the Montana Bar Fairies, and it'll be the Massachusetts Dunk Guys.
1: Yeah.
0: Yeah, exactly. You know, get up. Hey, man, that's our schedule. We're up early on the weekdays. We get up early on the weekends and deliver the cards to people.
1: I'm thinking as Dunk Guy now. I'm thinking of them running up and actually dunking it on the car. Seeing a couple of windows broken here and there, too.
0: Well, let's maybe take it easy on that. But think about it, though. Like, everybody's trying to, like, go viral and get noticed for something, right?
1: Yeah.
0: And usually the things that go viral are not great things, like that poor old man being thrown into the air by the buffalo that everybody saw, you know, yesterday and the day before.
1: Yeah.
0: Wouldn't it be nice to see you go viral for something that's positive like this? Like, maybe you are the person that creates the Massachusetts chapter of the Montana Bar Furries, or as Aaron put it, the Massachusetts Dunk Guys, and reward people for choosing not to drive drunk.
1: I do think that we need a little bit of change in the algorithm.
0: Yes.
1: Just a slight change.
0: Changing the algorithm
1: still, like,
0: is good.
1: A little bit of the insanity and the hurt people sometimes. They're good. It's okay.
0: Yeah. You know what else is good? Listening at 8 o'clock this morning, because
1: yes,
0: that means you can play Super Smart and maybe win yourself $1,000 on the ROR morning show.
1: Yeah,
0: so make
1: baby.
0: Sure you're doing that.
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And coming up, a look at news and your first look at traffic. And coming up at 8 o'clock this morning, your first of five keywords today that could score you tickets to see Toto at Leader Bank Pavilion on July 21st from WROR.

0: 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LBF off today. I'm Adam 12 with your news. A 28-year-old Boston man died after a skydiving accident at Jumptown Skydiving in Orange, Massachusetts on Sunday. First responders were called to the facility around 4 p.m. for what was termed a serious skydiving accident. A preliminary investigation revealed the man fell approximately 30 feet to the ground after a sudden and unexpected gust of wind interfered with his parachute, the Northwest District Attorney's Office said. After 5 days on the picket line, thousands of nurses returned to work at Brigham and Women's Hospital Monday morning, bringing an end to the largest nursing strike and lockout in Massachusetts history. Despite the strike and lockout, Brigham nurses still do not have a contract agreement after 8 months of bargaining. The union continues to see competitive wage increases, affordable health insurance, greater investments in permanent nurses and frontline caregivers, and the protection of patient care services. And as another heat wave blankets Massachusetts this week during what's sure to be a big vacation and staycation week, about 50 beaches are closed around the Bay State. Fortunately, the effects of two sewer main breaks in Haverhill just before the July 4th holiday have subsided. Beaches in Salisbury, Ipswich, and Plum Island are open for swimming. Officials encourage beachgoers to check the state's interactive beach water quality dashboard at mass.gov before planning a trip. News was brought to you by Town Fair Tire, and Aaron has your sports.
1: So, last night, the Home Run Derby took place. Red Sox Wilson Contreras had a good showing, made it to the semifinals before losing to the Home Run Derby champion Jordan Walker, but he is $100,000 richer this morning.
0: Nice.
1: Because he had a 490-foot bomb last night. So good for him. MLB All-Star Game will take place tonight. It is the AL versus the NL. First pitch from Philly is at 8 p.m. And Patriots fans, it's almost here. You can smell the tailgating happening. 10 days away until training camp opens to the public.
0: Yes, you can smell the traffic happening as well. There's a rollover crash in Swansea on 195 westbound exit 5. That's down on the Rhode Island, Massachusetts border. So be aware of that if you're in that area this morning. Stop and go traffic on the Lever Connector already going down to Star Drive. And a crash in Raynham, Route 24 northbound at exit 20, right at Route 44. 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Confident in the face of the unexpected. That's the MopFray feeling. A mix of clouds and sun today. Near record high temperatures. We could approach 97 degrees today. Only going to get down to 80 degrees as a low tonight, and then intervals of clouds and sunshine tomorrow morning. More clouds later in the day. More record high temperatures expected with a high of 95 tomorrow. Yikes.
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0: WROR 80s, 90s, and more variety. The ROR show with the ROR morning show with LBF and Adam 12. No LBF this morning, but a bit of a flashback. It was like 4th of July fireworks that arrived early back at the end of May on Memorial Day weekend. That loud boom, you remember it, Aaron, the rattled parts of Massachusetts and New Hampshire on the 30th of May. Well, there is now an official scientific explanation for what happened, and I'm going to attempt to share that with you, even though I myself am not a scientist. I am just a humble radio presenter.
1: Okay. What you got?
0: NASA has now confirmed, and NASA's fancy, that it was a natural meteor that had broken apart at high altitude, releasing energy, get a load of this, equivalent to approximately 300 tons of TNT. That's how much energy was packed into this. Yes, right, exactly. Little AC/DC for you. Of course, the meteorite landing area was in Cape Cod Bay. What they're guessing, about 100 feet of water. Good luck picking that sucker out. Although, so that's basically what happened, is that giant boom was a meteor exploding with the power of 300 tons of TNT, dynamite, and then the meteorites raining down. And of course, the big one that we saw that made the flash across the sky landed in Cape Cod Bay and now sits in what is believed to be about 100 feet of water. This is where I tap in your expertise as a true North Shore legend, Aaron, as a native son of the city of Gloucester up on the North Shore. The fishing community, the fishing lifestyle is baked into the area of Gloucester. And sometimes that requires putting a magnet at the end of your fishing. I'm sure you've seen this, fishing. The magnet fishing, right? So you tell me, with your expertise in this particular area, Aaron, can someone fish that magnet, use a magnet rather, to fish that meteorite out of Cape Cod Bay in 100 feet of water?
1: I mean, that's going to be a tough one. I don't think you could in that circumstance. I think you'd have to use like a dragger, like a net dragger.
0: Oh, sure, like trawler or something like that.
1: Basically drag the seafloor. Okay. But it's going to be like the gold rush out there. You can even imagine how many people, there's going to be prospectors out there with pickaxes and everything. Yeah, it's going to be nuts.
0: Especially now that it's the summertime. You know there's going to be someone who's taking a Cape vacation this summer is going, oh, you remember that meteor that dropped into the bay last May? We're going to be the ones that find it. And it's going to be a drunken Saturday night with
1: get the yacht. We're going to get the meteor. Come on, let's go.
0: Maps out on the dining room table and triangulations happening and dead reckoning and all of these other nautical terms.
1: Meteor, everything's great. Come on. You scallywags, let's go.
0: Let's go. Get your magnets, you limey bastards. We're going meteor fishing.
1: Yes, sir. Oh, God. Good luck, though, if anybody gets it.
0: Yeah, good luck to you from the ROR Morning Show. Take a picture of it. Tag it with us on your socials.

0: 80s, 90s, and more variety. This is the ROR Morning Show with LBF and Adam 12. It's 71 degrees here outside of our Waltham studios at 6:24 on a Tuesday morning. Near record high temperatures expected today at the beginning of this heat wave in the Boston area. A high of 97. Things won't get below 80 degrees in the overnight, and then the heat and humidity continues tomorrow with a high expected of 95 degrees. And then on Thursday, back down into the low 90s. Friday, back down into the 80s. So we are approaching the peak today, the peak tomorrow. So,
1: yeah, the human soup days.
0: Yes, human soup days are here. So plan accordingly and listen to Aaron's World Cup report.
1: Yes, because at the peak of the heatness, we'll be around like 3 o'clock-ish. And the World Cup action semifinals will get underway today. And guess what time the first game's at?
0: 3 o'clock.
1: 3 o'clock.
0: Yeah.
1: It's going to be France taking on Spain. So sit inside, get some AC, catch it. It's going to be a great matchup. Tomorrow will be England versus Argentina, and that's at 3 p.m. And this report is brought to you by John Sewer and Drain Cleaning. 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
0: Let's get another look at traffic. The O'Neill Tunnel, there was a disabled vehicle that has now been cleared southbound by right by exit 16B. That's the Purchase Street exit. And then south of the city, a couple of crashes. A crash reported Route 24 northbound, exit 17, Route 140 in Taunton. Another crash in the breakdown lane, 24 northbound, exit 20 at Route 44. And then a crash blocking the right lane of 24 southbound at the Horse Bridge in Randolph. So, yeah, 24 a mess already this morning. 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
1: 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Talking about the stupidest fights you've had with your partner, and Alice is on the line. You got a stupid one, right, Alice?
2: I work remote, and my husband works a regular job where he delivers. And so I'm lonely all day long. When he comes home, he just wants to chill. But his version, I want to talk about my day, like, how was your day?
3: Yeah,
2: how was my
3: yeah.
2: day? You know, just talk about what happened, or he just wants to hop onto this TV real quick and start playing video games. And he's over here trying to kill these guys and all this stuff. And I just want to talk to him. And he has his headset on, and I like tap on his shoulder, and he'll be like, what? I'm in the middle. So then I'm starting to get mad because I said, I just want to talk to you about my day. And he's like, well, I just want to relax. And I'm like, can you just shut this off? Like, eventually we just get into this heated argument. So I just kind of had this little idea that I would say, oh, the Wi-Fi is not working, but I have this app in my phone where I can just designate which device to shut it off on.
1: Yeah.
2: I would just shut it off, and so he'd try to like get on. But then I did this other thing. I would just start hiding the remote, or you know, the control switch thing, or whatever.
1: Yeah, the controller.
2: Said.
1: Yeah, yeah.
2: And then I would send him on this little hunt, and then eventually I would put it someplace that I didn't mention where it could be, and then it would be there. But he would get so mad. The fights got pretty big, and they would last pretty long.
1: How did it finally resolve?
2: Well, I don't know if I can say that on here. But
1: You know what, then?
2: You know, that controller was under the pillow that
1: yeah.
2: time.
1: We'll just leave it at that,
3: nice,
1: Alice.
3: That.
1: Thank you so much.
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We got some tickets for you this week to Chicago and Sticks at the Xfinity Center. That's Sunday, July 26th. I'll be listening in the 9 o'clock hour. That's like fancy radio talk for saying, just listen after 9 o'clock this morning. Like when we kick off 2 hours nonstop. Going to give you a chance to win those tickets all this week on the ROR Morning Show.

0: WROR, 80s, 90s, and more variety. The ROR Morning Show with LBF and Adams. Well, we're creeping toward 80 degrees as we creep towards 7 a.m. on this Tuesday morning, but we will eventually get up to 97 today. Lows of only 80 overnight and then another mid-90s to high 90s tomorrow. The heat wave is on. LBF is off, so I have your news. After 5 days on the picket line, thousands of nurses returned to work at Brigham and Women's Hospital Monday morning, bringing an end to the largest nursing strike and lockout in Massachusetts history. Despite the strike and lockout, Brigham nurses still don't have a contract agreement. After 8 months of bargaining, the union continues to seek competitive wage increases, affordable health insurance, greater investments in permanent nurses and frontline caregivers, and the protection of patient care services. And as this heat wave blankets Massachusetts during what's sure to be a big vacation and staycation week, 50 beaches around the Bay State are closed. Thankfully, the effects of those two sewer main breaks in Haverhill just before the 4th of July holiday, those are no longer an issue. Beaches in Salisbury, Ipswich, and Plum Island open for business, open for swimming, but officials encourage beachgoers to check the state's interactive beach water quality dashboard at mass.gov before planning trips this week. And Australia's James Webb edged Joey Chestnut and Massachusetts native Jeff Esper. He stripped 7.77 pounds of Kowloon's signature Saugus wings in 10 minutes. Wow. Webb edged the 18-time Nathan's Famous Hot Dog Eating Contest champion to win the first ever Saugus Wing Eating Championship at the Brook in Seabrook, New Hampshire over the weekend. So congratulations to James Webb. That's a lot of delicious Saugus wings.
1: I know. They are delicious, but I mean, in 10 minutes, that much?
0: That's a lot.
1: Wow.
0: It's a lot.
1: It's going to be an upset belly.
0: How did Wilson Contreras do last night at the
1: Home Run Derby?
0: Home Run Derby.
1: Well, he's $100,000 richer thanks to a 490-foot bomb he hit in that home run in the first round.
0: Nice.
1: But he did end up officially kind of losing in the semifinals to the eventual Home Run Derby champion, Jordan Walker. But outside of that, Home Run Derby was pretty great. It looked nice. It was a good spectacle. It was on Netflix. A lot of people were like, blah, blah, blah, blah, blah. Shut up. Just watch it. Enjoy it. The MLB All-Star Game will be on Fox today, and that will take place tonight, and the first pitch is at 8 p.m., and that's from Philadelphia. Patriots fans, get ready. 2026 training camp opens in 10 days, baby.
0: And if you're getting out on the roads to get to where you're going this morning, just a lot of stop-and-go traffic in the spots that you would expect it to be in. 93 South between Roosevelt Circle and the Zakim Bridge. The Lever Connector is jammed up, as is, they're just popped up here. Masspike eastbound between Comm Ave Overpass and Fenway Park. 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
1: Really?
0: Yep. Talk about that next. I've been there, too. Tell you about it next on WR.

0: 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LBF off today. Aaron, my favorite summer spot to visit is Wells Beach, Maine. That is my favorite summer vacation spot.
1: Yep.
0: In fact, Maine is my favorite vacation spot year round. I mean, I'll go to Maine in all four seasons. I'll go to different spots, but it's my favorite place, period. Mm-hmm. I hope to live there someday. What's your favorite place to vacation to, whether it's in state, out of state?
1: State, Savannah, Georgia.
0: You like Savannah, Georgia?
1: Oh, my God. Have you ever been?
0: Okay. Oh, no, I've not.
1: Oh, man, you would love it. Okay. The art scene there is worth it alone.
0: I'm into it. Okay, cool. So the bad news, I guess, is that Savannah didn't, and I don't think Maine made this particular list that just came out. But we'll take a look at what did. Travel and Leisure, they've been doing this since like 1971. They're legit. When they make these, this isn't one of these silly like Rolling Stone lists that's meant to make you talk about things. This is like, no, we're doing the research. We're telling you which cities to go to. Mm-hmm. Best cities in the U.S. Number one, Santa Fe, New Mexico.
1: Really?
0: Yeah. And I've been there because I lived in Albuquerque for almost 3 years.
1: I just figure it's always gray, beige, and turquoise out there.
0: Okay.
1: Like, there's nothing else to really, that's it. That's New Mexico.
0: I'll explain to you. As a Massachusetts native, which you are, yep, and which I am, but also someone who's traveled around the country,
1: yep,
0: there is a certain beauty to the desert that I think that people like us who grew up in basically the opposite climate, right? Like we're in the Northeast, that's the Southwest.
1: Yeah, exactly.
0: Right? You go out there and it's so alien at first. And then all of a sudden it hits you at how beautiful it is. Like it's incredibly starkly beautiful. And that city in particular is another like year round. It's funny, like now that I'm thinking about it, there are some, it's a little analogous to Maine because you can enjoy like northern New Mexico in all four seasons. There's skiing if you go up to Taos, and there's parts of Santa Fe and stuff, so you can enjoy it in the wintertime. It doesn't get super, super cold, and it doesn't get super, super hot in the winter because it's rather in the summer because it's in the higher desert. Okay. So it's like I can see why it landed on the top of this list.
1: I learned something. Always just thought New Mexico was just heat.
0: Yeah.
1: Desert. No, I thought all of it was desert.
0: The southern part of it absolutely are. Yeah. But the northern part has mountains and beauty that's similar to what we have in New England. But that desert beauty is really starting. And again, like just Santa Fe, good vibe, good food, good art. Stuff to do indoors and outdoors. Now, looking at this list, I just kind of pulled the top 15. Only one New England city landed at 15. It was Boston, which is, you know, not shocking. You know, they talked about the sports scene and the food scene and Boston's higher education and history. But you wouldn't think to go there. But, you know, as you're maybe planning your summer vacations, or that's in the past now because you went for the 4th of July and you're looking ahead, something to consider. Maybe push out of your comfort zone and get out of New England.
1: Yeah, maybe I'll go to Turquoise World out in Santa Fe.
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0: 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It's 7:24. LBF's off today. I was talking about how much I love Maine. I was in Lisbon, Maine for the Moxie Festival over the weekend, Aaron. Yeah. That's how much I love Maine. I drove all the way out there. I'd never been out there before. It was great. I'll go again. It was great. I love the state. I love it all year round. But Travel and Leisure magazine doesn't love it as much as I do. They didn't put any Maine cities in their top 15. They had Santa Fe at number one. We were talking about what a great place that is to visit and how Boston made the number 15 slot. And I was wrong. I thought your pick of a city to visit was not on there, but it is.
1: Yes, it's actually number three. Savannah, Georgia.
0: Mm-hmm.
1: I was telling you, you would love that place off of West Bay Street, downtown in the old town. It's just right on the canal. You get to see all of the tanker trucks. I mean, all of the tankers go through all of the tugboats that are dragging them out there through the canal. And it's a working port, too. And plus, this was the cool thing that I forgot all about, because when we were down there, they have the American Prohibition Museum.
0: Oh, cool.
1: So it's the only really preserved one that they have.
0: That's
1: here in
0: really
1: the United
0: cool.
1: States that basically is the history of the Prohibition. So it's got, and all of the architect down there is that old Southern style, like almost like the French type steel, like with the French quarters and stuff like that.
0: Yeah.
1: It's just such a wonderful place to visit. Like, you really need to kind of go down there.
0: You're not the only one who's saying it.
1: Not trying to push anything for the Tourism Board of Georgia or anything, but
0: no,
1: I'm just
0: but
1: saying,
0: you've been
1: like,
0: there and you
1: great.
0: Speak of it. I love it. You fantastic. Have passion for it. It's great. The 339 says the same. They say Savannah's great. So add that to your list of places to visit. And let Aaron give you an update on the World Cup, which is culminating this week. We're in the semifinals now.
1: Yeah, we're down to the final four, and the final four will get underway today. The first match in the semifinals will be France taking on Spain at 3 p.m. Tomorrow will be England taking on Argentina at 3 p.m. And this report is brought to you by John Sewer and Drain Cleaning. 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
0: Couple things to share with you. Traffic-wise, they are clearing an accident out in I-290 westbound before exit 27 out in Northborough. That's cleared away, but there's a crash in the breakdown lane, 93 south, exit 20 Sullivan Square. And if you're traveling on 95 south at exit 45 in Lexington, there is a crash blocking the right lane there as well. 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
1: 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You find us on Instagram, simply ROR Morning Show, and you send us your DM disasters so that we can get them on the air and get everybody talking about them. And right now we're talking to Celia. Good morning, Celia.
2: Hey, good morning, guys.
1: Good morning. I would love to have you share your DM disaster, please.
2: Well, it's kind of embarrassing. So a few weeks ago, my mom decided to blow up whatever shred of normalcy that I had in my life. And when I say shred, I really mean shred. So a few weeks ago, she approached me and she said, you need to find your own place.
3: Okay.
2: We did have a system that worked. She cooked. I'd clean the dishes. Like, we had a little thing.
1: Yeah.
2: It worked for us to live together.
3: Sure.
2: And it didn't bother her and it didn't bother me. When she said that to me, I thought, well, maybe she just wants a little bit more money because rent is so expensive.
1: Of course.
2: And it just makes more sense to help her out a little bit, pay her, and save me money. And I'm like, well, what's wrong? Is there something wrong? And then she tells me the real reason.
3: What is it?
2: She's dating my ex-boyfriend.
1: No.
3: What?

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1: ROR Morning Show. Who's this?
2: Hey, my name's Joe. How are you?
1: Joe, doing good. Give us an awkward situation you've been in.
2: All right, so a little bit of history here. Back when I was in my 20s, which I'm far past that now, my stepdad had a tech business, and he hired young people to work at the tech business, and I came home from college one summer and ended up meeting up and dating one of the young ladies that worked there. And it wasn't anything serious, but we were, you know, both in our young 20s, so you can use your imagination. Mm-hmm. And then I went off back to college, and a year later I learned that my stepdad left my mom and ended up dating that same girl, and now married.
3: Oh, but what?
2: Married. Oh, yeah. Married her. They're still married. They got three kids.
3: Oh my God.
2: And we're all still friends, amazingly. But it's a great story.
1: Oh, so it's a nice, unawkward ending to an awkward situation. I can get behind that.
3: Still awkward.
2: Well, he was my stepdad growing up, so there were a lot of memories there, and I didn't want to ruin all that. But it was a little weird for a while, but I had a choice to either be bitter about it or just accept the situation and make the most of it, and that was the better choice.
1: I respect that.
3: Yeah, that's great, but I have so many more questions we don't have time for.
1: WROR.
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0: can't do that on television, but you can do that on the radio if you're Alanis Morissette. 105.7 WROR, 80s, 90s, and more variety. It's the ROR Morning Show with LBF and Adam 12. We're coming up on 8 o'clock, and that is a magic time this week on the ROR Morning Show, where it's always a magic time because right around 8 o'clock weekdays is when you have an opportunity to play Super Smart and answer the 10 questions in 60 seconds and maybe win $1,000. But in addition to that this week, we have keywords every day this week right around 8 o'clock that could score you tickets to see Toto July 21st. That one's coming up soon. It's a week from today. Leader Bank Pavilion. Not only are you going to have a chance to win tickets with us, you're going to have a chance five times throughout the day with those keywords, and someone's going to score front row tickets as well. All right?
1: Shut up.
0: No, I will not. Well, actually, I will. I'll shut up now. We'll play Kenny Loggins. We'll do all that giveaway stuff next on WROR.

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0: 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Got a little window to play with here. Mm-hmm. And speaking of playing, we're going to play Super Smart. 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
1: This is Super Smart in 60 Seconds.
2: Yes, it is. And this is Dan on the line. Good morning, Dan.
3: Good morning.
2: Dan, where are you calling us from this morning?
3: I'm calling you from Franklin today.
2: What you doing in Franklin?
3: Doing some masonry work on the chimney.
2: Oh, masonry work. So outdoors today, huh, Dan?
3: Oh, yeah, 110 degrees, I think, right?
2: Let me ask you this, because my dad's a little crazy. He likes to get outside and do the outdoor work on the hottest days of the summer. Are you like that? Do you, like, soak it up like a lizard on a rock, or are you, like, ruining having to work outside today?
3: Oh, I'm making sure I get done before noon today.
2: That's my guy. See, that's a smart guy. So we're going to find out if he's super smart, okay?
4: Yeah.
2: So you know how to play the game, Dan. We're going to give you 60 seconds to answer 10 questions. If I ask a question you don't know the answer to, you can say pass, and we'll get back to it if there's time at the end. But if you are able to answer all 10 questions correctly in the 60 seconds, you will win $1,000. So are you ready to play?
3: LBF on vacation?
2: LBF's on vacation, so you're stuck with me. I'm sorry. I apologize.
3: I'm all set. Ready
4: he's
3: to go.
4: So sad by it. He's just like, I am
2: stuck with the new guy.
4: I got you today.
2: It's like when you go to like the coffee shop or like the ice cream shop or like a daily shop and you get like the person you're not used to waiting on.
4: Yeah.
2: I get that other guy.
4: Regular?
2: Dan, I'll do my best for you, okay?
3: Thank you, sir.
2: All right, stand by, and here we go. We're going to start super smart. See, already off to a bad start. See, Dan, you were right. You're right. All right, here we go. Ready, set, and begin. Which Boston team has won 6 Super Bowls?
3: Patriots.
2: Which TV show takes place in Stars Hollow?
3: Pass.
2: Which Massachusetts-born comedian created Family Guy?
3: That's Seth MacFarlane.
2: Which color are the Red Sox home jerseys?
3: They're gray.
2: What actor played both Batman and Birdman?
3: That's Michael Keaton.
2: Which singer released Jagged Little Pill?
3: Pass.
2: What year did the Patriots complete their perfect regular season?
3: That's 2008.
2: What state capital is Providence? Or what state is Providence in, the capital?
3: Rhode Island.
2: Which actor starred as Deadpool?
3: That is Ryan Reynolds.
2: Which Beatles song is generally considered the last one all 4 Beatles recorded together in the studio?
3: Oh, man. The octopus. Oh, fuck that.
2: Oh. That's okay. It is the end, and it is the end of Super Smart. You got that one wrong, but you did okay today. You got Ryan Reynolds as Deadpool. You got Providence as Rhode Island. You said 2008 for the Patriots completing their perfect regular season. It was technically 2007, but I can see how you would because of 2008 Super Bowl and all that.
3: That's a little close there.
2: It's close enough. Yeah, I'll give you that one. Alanis Morissette was Jagged Little Pill. Red Sox home jerseys are white. And Stars Hollow is the home of the TV show Gilmore Girls.
3: So man, I'm so mad I didn't get the Red Sox one. I should know that.
2: You know what, though? In fairness, Dan, how can we keep any of it straight? Because you've got a road jersey, a home jersey, an alternate home jersey, a City Connect jersey.
4: Yellow, green.
2: Every third
4: gray,
2: Friday that we play at home is,
4: red.
2: You know, it's ridiculous. So don't beat yourself up over that. You did a fine job. I want to put you on hold so we can give you a T-shirt for playing Super Smart this morning, and so you can get that chimney done before noontime. So congrats. Yes, it's right. Keep hydrated if you're working outside today like Dan. And thanks again for playing, Dan. It is going to be super hot today as we close out Super Smart with high of 97 degrees. And then we're going to see a high of 95 degrees tomorrow. These are going to be the two hot days, low of only 80 degrees tonight in between. So just be smart out there as you're dealing with the heat, and be smart out there on the roads as you're dealing with a crash in Plainville Route 495 southbound after exit 36 and Route 1. That's a newer problem. And then there's a crash in Woburn. 3 right lanes are blocked and they're clearing that out. 95 north by exit 54. That's the Washington Street exit. And then just stop and go in all of the other spots that you would expect it to be. Expressway northbound between the Braintree Split and Southampton Street. 93 south going through Medford and into Boston down the Lever Connector. Revere stop and go. Route 1A through between Bell Circle and Boardman Street. 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

0: 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And Dan was just playing super smart with us, Aaron. Mm-hmm. And he was telling us that he's doing masonry work on a chimney today, outdoors. And
1: brutal.
0: He was like, I got to get this done by noon today. I have something that I think he would rather be building.
1: Huh?
0: And I'm going to share that next on
1: okay.
0: WROR.
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0: 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It is the ROR Morning Show with LBF and Adam 12. LBF is off today. I'm here with Aaron. Aaron, is there a more obnoxious type of guy than the cold plunge type of guy? For like modern times.
1: Not that I can think of off the top of my
0: head. That guy has always existed, and it's mostly guy. Mm-hmm. But right now, it's the cold plunge guy. It's the guy who does the cold plunge and then talks about it incessantly. What's up, Tito? Sorry, calling you out on that a little bit. It's a little inside there. But I'm that guy is about to be supplanted by somebody new. There's a trend that's happening with the rich and the elite.
1: Yep.
0: As this heat wave comes through and as climate change creates more heat waves. This isn't cold plunges. This is an entire cold room and an indoor winter wonderland called a snow room. There's this company called Technoalpin. They are an Italian company.
1: Yeah.
0: They create snowmaking technology for, you know, resorts in the Alps right? So they've now taken that technology that blasts snow onto ski mountains, and they can now fill a room in your home or on your yacht, which a lot of these ultra-rich people are doing, with snow. Think of it as the opposite of a sauna. Like, it's like kind of like a cave of snow and ice, white flakes descending gently from the ceiling, creating a feeling of being inside a snow globe.
1: Shut up and take my money.
0: Yes, I know. Well, that's the thing, right? Like, right now, it's like a super elite, like, rich person's thing to do. But think about that. Like, if it scales down and it becomes an affordable thing for like the somewhat rich people to do,
1: yeah,
0: this is going to be the new quote unquote health craze that they brag about doing instead of, hey, I've got the cold plunge tub in my backyard. When's the last time you used it? Oh, like 6 months ago. I just kind of have it there to talk about. I never really do a cold plunge in it, but this is going to be different, man.
1: Oh, yeah.
0: You know, if you're able to have that happening in your house.
1: I'd have winter wonderland parties in the summertime. Think about that. Look, this is awesome. Snowball fights in the house. Throwing them at the kids.
0: Bragging obnoxiousness put aside for things like this I would absolutely love this. I'm a winter guy. I like being outdoors in the winter. I snowboard. I like snowshoeing and spending time outdoors. So if I could have that year round, especially on a day like today, to go chill in the snow room for the afternoon, sign me up.
1: All you got to do is make a trail to your stairs from the snow room. Right? Get an inner tube and go tube it in your house. How awesome would that be?
0: Listen, Bam Margera, take it easy over there.
1: No, I'm done. This is it. Shut up. Take my money. I want this.
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PMC getting ready for their 47th ride, August 1st and 2nd, with hundreds of volunteers. They're packing in their offices in Needham. They're getting ready. So shout out to all the amazing PMC volunteers. Reg packing right now at the PMC headquarters in Needham ahead of the ride in August. We love that you're listening, and we love that you're doing what you're doing. 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
0: 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No LBF today, so she can't make fun of me for screwing up.
1: Nope.
0: I've got numbers all over the place here because this is an ice cream day, okay? Yep. This is 100 degrees in some places in Massachusetts. You're going to need to stay cool. You can't afford a snow room like we were talking about a little while ago unless you own a yacht, which if you do, congratulations. Let us come broadcast live on your yacht.
1: Yes, please.
0: I want to give you a couple of ice cream tips after I give you some ice cream stats. So I found out, Aaron, that Americans eat enough ice cream to fill 113 football stadiums, according to this recent survey published by Talker Research. What? They talked to 2,000 Americans, so this is legit research, all right? You ready for some numbers?
1: Yeah.
0: These are fun. This isn't math. Because I was told there would be no math.
1: Yep. So this is fun with numbers.
0: This is fun with numbers.
1: Okay.
0: So 95% of the respondents say they eat at least a scoop of ice cream during a typical week. And that might be going to an ice cream shop, or it might be just digging out a scoop or two from the freezer, right?
1: Yep.
0: There's people like 11 scoops every week is kind of the average. So when you think about that, you're like eating ice cream kind of every other day if you're having a couple of scoops.
1: Yeah, that sounds
0: right?
1: about right.
0: Gen Z, millennials, and Gen Xers all love cookies and cream. Boomers like chocolate. Those are kind of like the favorite ones.
1: Okay.
0: And this surprised me. Basically, it's like a 2/3, 1/3 situation. 2/3 of people prefer a cup of ice cream. 1/3 prefers a cone. I'm a cone guy.
1: Yeah, well, cup makes sense in the summertime because you don't want it to melt everywhere and get all over your hands. But isn't that the fun challenge of getting an ice cream? Is to eat it before it melts.
0: Before it melts, and it's also I'm always earth conscious, and it's more earth conscious to have the cone.
1: True.
0: And not the cup.
1: Yeah.
0: Because it's you don't have any waste. You get the maybe the one napkin or two that you need to clean up, but you're eating the vessel.

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0: 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We will survive the heat wave. We will use ice cream, as we were talking about moments ago. We will not use cold rooms, snow rooms, because we can't afford them. But we can use fashion.
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0: 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LBF's off today, which is good. Hope she's staying cool.
1: Mm-hmm.
0: Temperatures have already reached 80 in some places and are climbing into the 80s, and we're expecting a high of 97 in the Boston area today, 95 tomorrow. Heat wave officially here. And we were talking about different ways to stay cool. In fact, last week we had a fashion trend that pulled water vapor out of the air and turned it into drinkable water.
2: Oh,
0: remember
2: yeah,
0: that?
2: That's right, the vest.
0: Yeah, the little vest now. Well, now we've got an even cooler trend than that. Cooler. Yeah, yeah, you see what I'm saying?
2: Hey.
0: Rick Owens is a fashion designer, and you don't think you know him, but you do, because he does a lot of athletic wear design. He's worked with Adidas in
2: the
0: past.
2: Yeah, I've heard the name.
0: Yeah, so he's back working with Adidas and their ClimaCool technology, which you might even have in some of the clothes that you own right now. They have got these jackets that inflate into sculptural balloons because they have built-in fans to cool water vapor. It's a whole fan wielding puffy shorts and ice vest. This is something that actually Adidas uses for the soccer players. And I don't know if they, I don't think they're a World Cup sponsor, but they use for the soccer teams that they sponsor. They have these ice vests that they put in. So Owens has combined all these things into what he's calling literal wearable AC. And the best part is it looks absolutely ridiculous. Now, this is all black and white. So everything is like black and puffy. So it almost looks like a palette swap Michelin man or Big Hero 6,
2: yeah,
0: Baymax. The big white, but now it's a big black robot with this puffy wearable AC clothing.
2: Do you remember the Missy Elliott video?
0: Yes,
2: that's exactly what this is.
0: It's
2: the big giant puffy trash bag.
0: Excellent.
2: Look.
0: Excellent.
2: I'm in for this though.
0: Okay.
2: This is cool.
0: I think so too.
2: Literally.
0: I mean, exactly. So hopefully this is something that in the future we can be using to beat the heat.
2: I did try this once when I was landscaping. Hooking up fans into my shorts to kind of get some airflow up there. Guys, don't do it. It's not worth it.
0: If I'm a guy and I got shorts on, I don't think I want a spinning fan blade that close to that area.
2: No, not great at all.
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1: Dan, I'll do my best for you, okay?
2: Thank you, sir.
1: All right, stand by, and here we go. We're going to start Super Smart. See, already off to a bad start. See, Dan, you were right. You're right. All right, here we go. Ready, set, and begin. Which Boston team has won 6 Super Bowls?
2: Patriots.
1: Which TV show takes place in Stars Hollow?
2: Pass.
1: Which Massachusetts-born comedian created Family Guy?
2: That's Seth MacFarlane.
1: Which color are the Red Sox home jerseys?
2: They're gray.
1: What actor played both Batman and Birdman?
2: That's Michael Keaton.
1: Which singer released Jagged Little Pill? What year did the Patriots complete their perfect regular season?
2: That's 2008.
1: What state capital is Providence? Or what state is Providence in, the capital?
2: Rhode Island.
1: Which actor starred as Deadpool?
2: That is Ryan Reynolds.
1: Which Beatles song is generally considered the last one all 4 Beatles recorded together in the studio? That's okay. It is the end, and it is the end of Super Smart. You got that one wrong, but you did okay today. You got Ryan Reynolds as Deadpool. You got Providence as Rhode Island. You said 2008 for the Patriots completing their perfect regular season. It was technically 2007, but I can see how you would, because of 2008 Super Bowl and all that.
2: That's a little close there.
1: It's close enough. I'll give you that one. Alanis Morissette was Jagged Little Pill. Red Sox home jerseys are white, and Stars Hollow is the home of the TV show Gilmore Girls.
2: So, man, I'm so mad I didn't get the Red Sox one. That is, I should know that.
1: You know what, though? In fairness, Dan, how can we keep any of it straight? Because you've got a road jersey, a home jersey, an alternate home jersey, a City Connect jersey.
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And coming up before 10 o'clock, your chance at tickets to see Chicago and Styx at the Xfinity Center on Sunday, July 26th. I love Chicago. Saturday in the park. I think it was the 4th of July. You know, that old Jimmy Jam. Yeah. That's not this song. This is Starship on WROR.

0: 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We'll talk to you tomorrow at 5:30. 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

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Over 40 Massachusetts beaches closed right now because of water quality. So if you're thinking of heading to the beach today, make sure yours is open. 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

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So the worst of the heat will be over by midday tomorrow. But we're in the mid-90s this afternoon and most of the day tomorrow. WROR.

Red Sox off for the rest of this week. They're back in action Friday after the All-Star break. 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

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It's Gino. Hey, shout out to our friends at the Penn Mass Challenge. They're getting ready for their 47th ride coming up August 1st and 2nd. Hundreds of volunteers packing the offices in Needham, getting ready for the big ride coming up now. 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

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Not only do we have the crazy heat for the next couple days, the risk of a tornado is pretty high, I guess, all around New England today. 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
0: 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Gilmore Girls, Scott Peterson. There are no wins. The characters always lose. Sadness. The only people winning are Kleenex. Watching Sullivan's Crossing.

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Adam revealed he doesn't like Disney or the Disney parks. 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

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We're getting ready for the weekend, the 47th ride, August 1st and 2nd. Right now, hundreds of volunteers are officers in need. I'm getting ready. A shout out to all the amazing PMC peeps, volunteers right now in need. And we'll see you guys next month for the 47th ride, Pan Mass.

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105.7 WYOR. 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Nobody wins. Every episode ends sad. The only one winning is Kleenex.

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5: 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So

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Maurice White and Allie Willis wrote that for Earth, Wind & Fire. And I asked him, Maurice, what is the significance of the date, the 21st of September? He said, yeah, it really has no meaning, no value, no significance. It just sounded good. Kind of like that guy, J-Bo.

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0: 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Have you seen the now viral Outback review? A woman scathing angry at Outback. They left out her bloomin' onion on a takeout. You left out my bloomin' onion! 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Sorry, Outback. My fat husband ate the bloomin' onion in the car.
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